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2: 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requirements, but we will also imminently announce the availability of the nomination system so that parties can start playing on it, familiarize themselves with the system, nominate their candidates 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
3: Through intelligence-driven operation and technical surveillance, the team traced the suspect to a premises in Tsepisong, Phase 1. 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The victim has since been reunited with his family. All three suspects are expected to appear before Kagiso Magistrates Court on the 4th of May 2026, facing charges of kidnapping and extortion.
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4: 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The driver of the vehicle and another passenger were transported to medical facilities with serious injuries. The circumstances surrounding this fatal accident are under investigation.
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3: There was an interdict which seeked to halt that conference from proceeding. It was not an interim order as it is suggested in the social media. It was a final order of court in terms of interdicting the conference from proceeding. The organization then took a decision to appeal that interdict, and that interdict was granted successfully. Hence, legally so, the conference then went ahead and elected the new leadership.
2: Kemedi ya semolao ya maloko a le mabedi ya ANC ya re lekwalo thibelo le santse le le mo molaong. Saneng Batha go tswa kwa Saneng Batha and Associates Incorporated ke mmueledi wa bobedi jono.
4: We cannot appeal an interim order in any event, even if they adamant on their frivolous application. It doesn't suspend this interim order. We're still going to court for them to answer and all of that. The conference stays interdicted as per the order, and we are going on Friday. However, we are proceeding to uncontent on the other parties in the matter because it's only SG who has distanced himself.
2: Kamakaru Mutanapo was a supporter to Northwest University Professor Andrew Duvenachem, and the local ANC Lokahui Trinadinta, Pelagari Tropotelit Langzari Pusos in the High.
5: What we are seeing is within a framework of a conflict, the ANC structures are not capable to deal with this in a proper way. Now, with the upcoming local government elections, we know that there should be lists, there should be people appointed in senior positions. It's a battle for status, for financial benefits, and a number of things. So the battle are intensifying.
2: SABC e lopile tsibogo go le kokola ANC bosetšhaba fa la gale ya kgona go ka neelana ka tlhaloso ya gore morero ono o tsamaya kae. 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
7: They spotted the crocodiles at the same place now for the past 4 days. Then after they left we continued with the drones and we found the crocodile still at the same place. So with our experience and with the training we've had, we identified a crocodile there that we basically were 100% sure that had eaten the man that we are looking for. When we did do the post-mortem on the crocodile, we found about 6 sets of different crocs and the slip-slops shoes that the people were wearing. That was also inside the stomach of the crocodile.
6: Bala pala bora kwebo yu atimeleche go ba dikile ba le gona le solo la go phurupuja. 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
7: They're taking it hard. It's a loved one that has died, but I believe that this should bring them some closure to continue searching for a person that you never find. You know, your mind will never let go. You will always have that small little hope that that person is still alive somewhere or that he might be at another place. So this will bring closure because now we know for sure that when they do the test and they do confirm it's him, then we know that he has been found.
6: Tiragalo ye motheletse ke ya bobedi yeo e begilwego ka nokeng ya Komati mo dikgweding tše tshela. 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
8: They must not even try to cross where there is water. We know that for them it's convenient to move, particularly on the side of the border post, to the town in Komatipo. It makes their work very easy, their movement very easy. So we call upon all of them to say, they must be cautious, make sure that they stay away from the bridge, use the N4 road so that all of us will be safe. You can tell that many people have lost life here on this bridge. Some are counted, some are not counted for. It happened in the night.
6: Masie o re bana le leano la malebana le letsibogo leo la o tsebega ka tše dimpe fela. 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
4: 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In the one case, a bridge collapsed and there's a vehicle stuck on top with two people inside, and also a bit further on there's three vehicles. We are currently trying to determine if indeed these people inside with the assistance of drones. Up until now, our police officers, the last rescue they had before this one was a cart, actually a horse cart, that also crossed a bridge. It overturned, and the two people on that cart, the one managed to swim out, the other one was clinging onto a tree, and we had to rescue him, and that rescue went on until this morning, close to 2 o'clock.
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3: We want to reiterate that this matter is not closed. There are areas that we believe, if we follow up this case, it will assist us to also resolve many other cases that are either similar or of the same nature. And therefore, I'm quite excited that the law enforcement agencies have agreed that the matter is not closed, and that they are also following up on leads. The good thing is that we know now who's behind this. The police are now dealing with that matter at that level.
2: Lapa la Kubeka le ile la leboga setšhaba sa Foslorus le batho bao ba tlilego go tswa kgole le kgauswi go tsenela mogwanto ba ipiletša go boa ga gagwe a bolokegile. 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
4: I remember there were two ladies but ba buye Katlehong bebengena imali ye taxi. They walked beza Sahamba Sayofunomazi. It was very cold. If it was not for Imachia Friday, we wouldn't be sitting here today. Even Nami, I felt like that match was in vain. But Mazumaga Kulumanat, I knew ukuthi that match was not in vain.
2: Ukomishinari wa mapodisa wa Gauteng Tommy Mthombeni o shireleditse moshomo wa mapodisa nakong ya dinyakishisho tsa go nyamelela ga Khubeka. 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
3: In terms of the process flow circulated, this particular inquiry, and we ended up circulating it with the Missing Persons Bureau, and of course, following the duly processes of the missing person, we also requested the pictures from the family, and out of that, then the inquiry at the initial stage, as it was a missing person and ultimately kidnapping.
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5: 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So how does our country allow these people? Are they in South Africa the right way? Are they documented? Because now if they are able to take someone allegedly for a month, where do they keep him? What were they doing to him? Why?
2: Badudi ba First Lawrence ba ipileditse go masipala wa Ekurhuleni o gatelela phetagatso ya melawana ya bona kgatlhanong le mabenkele a wa se go molaong. 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
12: 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Thank you so much.
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14: My favorite opening as white is the London system, and my favorite defense as black is the hippo because they help me finish development easily.
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15: Since he started chess, he had his ups and downs in the sport. He had emotional problems when he lost, but I stayed beside him until he grew up, until he became more mature in his games. So it means a lot to me. Even if I didn't qualify myself, and I made him qualify, knowing that I was the one behind there to make him be successful in this sport means a lot to me. I can't even explain it in words.
2: Murutwana ka yena gape le sebapadi sa chess amukelani Maluleka go tswa sekolong sa Flora Park Comprehensive o lebeletse go bapala di tournamenteng tja boditšhabatšhaba.
14: I love chess because we play games and we go to tournaments. We can sometimes go and represent South Africa.
2: Batswadi ba Ntokoto, Lavel le Vutomi Mashaba ba re batloga ba ikgantšha ka yena.
13: How proud I am as a father. And I have to reiterate again that I'm proud about the school to have given this opportunity to him. Because if it was us alone as parents, we wouldn't have achieved this. So I'm a very proud father. And good luck to Ntokoto, to his journey.
16: It was not easy to balance the work, the school work and the chess work. Because remember, it's two difficult things. But anyway, we've managed as parents. We make sure that we take him to school because there's no transport after school for them because they knock off at 4 o'clock because of the chess practices.
2: Sekolo sa Flora Park Comprehensive se gobokeditse masheleng a go thusa ka leeto la go ya Sri Lanka. Tlhogo ya sekolo Tseleng Ledwaba wa tlhalosa.
17: The school gives 100% support to all extramural activities. And we are behind the kids, we know very well that it's through these activities that we can be able to tap the potential of the children, like we have done with Ntokoto.
2: Tournament ya chess e tla swarwa ka la 15 le 16 la kgweding yona ye ya May. 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
1: The rescue team will be joined tomorrow by members of Upington K9 unit. After encountering dangerous conditions, the team managed to locate and retrieve the body of a 44-year-old man on Sunday the 3rd of May at approximately 1 o'clock in the afternoon. Search efforts are continuing to locate the body of a second male presumed drowned. The SAPS have once again urged the community to be vigilant at all times and to steer clear of flooded areas.
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2: Through intelligence-driven operation and technical surveillance, the team traced the suspect to a premises in Tsepisong, Phase 1. 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The victim has since been reunited with his family. All three suspects are expected to appear before Kagiso Magistrates Court on the 4th of May 2026, facing charges of kidnapping and extortion.
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3: In order to increase compliance, since last year we have had a number of structured hearings and sessions with who be contestants and independent candidates to take them through the requirements, but we will also imminently announce the availability of the nomination system so that parties can start playing on it, familiarize themselves with the system, nominate their candidates in order to meet the deadline after the election is proclaimed and the commission has issued a timetable to indicate the critical cut-off date for activities in preparation for these elections.
0: Mayor Wapile wa New York, Rudy Giuliani, wa amogetswe bookelong go begwa le seemo seo se tlhobaetsego go felelang se sa fetogego. 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Bernard de Busman wa BBC wa bega.
4: He really was the ultimate Trump loyalist and really stuck with him through all Trump's legal issues and really backed him with Trump's claims of voter fraud in the 2020 election. But even beyond that, this is a man with whom President Trump has had a long, long relationship long before President Trump got into U.S. politics. And I think his statement, which came just moments after arriving back in Washington, D.C., just shows the depth of that relationship. And that President Trump really did value his loyalty.
0: Taba gone re le kala la mapodisa la dimjang ya go ba karolo ya setlhopa sa tlhakodisho seo se rometse go motseng wa metsotswaneng ka Kuruman ka Northern Cape go nyaka monna yo a timetse go ka labonela beke ya go feta. 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
1: 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The suspect allegedly threatened the victims not to disclose the incidents. 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
2: 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However, his testimony has been marked by repeated attempts to distance himself from the confession statements. Ntanzi also denied knowing three of his co-accused, despite the state presenting evidence of alleged links between them. It remains unclear who the defense is expected to call as its next witness when proceedings resume this morning. Paul Makomane, SABC News.
0: Commission ya dikgetho ya go kopana le kemedi ya mokgatlho wa mokhondo we sizwe go balwa moetapele wa ona Jacob Zuma ka nkantla le bola kwa KwaZulu-Natal le khono. 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
3: The rescue team will be joined tomorrow by members of Upington K9 units. After encountering dangerous conditions, the team managed to locate and retrieve the body of a 44-year-old man on Sunday, the 3rd of May, at approximately 1 o'clock in the afternoon. Search efforts are continuing to locate the body of a second male presumed drowned. The SAPs have once again urged the community to be vigilant at all times and to steer clear of flooded areas.
0: Batho ba bararo ba tlhokagetse go mme yo mongwe o ka phapošing ya batho ba go lwala kudu ka bookelong bja ka Johannesburg. 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Shondile wa BBC wa begang.
4: It's usually a disease that emanates from contact with rodents, possibly through air particles, but very rarely it can be passed from human to human. People tend to experience, in the worst cases, respiratory distress, and we understand that's been the case, at least in some of these cases. In terms of what happens now, the World Health Organization says that it's coordinating international investigations and the public health response.
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4: at anything. 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So Nedbank Cup was my first and Nedbank Cup is my last. 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I go to training, I go play golf and I go home every day.
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2: Turn
0: volume up. 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
4: 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Some general mitigation measures include clearing gutters, waterproofing and raising structures to limit the ingress of water, and to dig trenches around your home to divert water away. Please also report any issues immediately, like blocked drains, drainage intakes, bottles, and instances of illegal dumping, as these can make flooding conditions worse.
1: O sa lebelo dikotsi tse mmalwa di begilwe ka Cape Town ge maemo a boso a pula a tswela pele. 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
5: And Cape Town, it is wet, some reasonably heavy rain across the greater Cape Town area. Multiple crash scenes already. One on the N2 outbound at Liesbeek Parkway. Unfortunately, that's fatal. Another crash around the R300 ramp to the N2 outbound in the Delft area, and a vehicle flipping over on the N2 outbound just after the ramp from Broadway Boulevard behind Somerset Mall as you go into the Somerset West area. So wet weather conditions, lots of crashes already, and just busy back to work Monday. Just make sure you've got plenty of time to get through all of those conditions around the Cape Town area. Some rock falls as well to watch out for on Clarence Drive, Royale through to Gordons Bay, and Chapman's Peak Drive remains closed until further notice. With your traffic update for SABC News, I'm Rob Byrne.
1: President America Donald Trump le solo la gagwe le o lebitswa go ke tsopola Project Freedom ke tsopotse le go akaretsa mashola di kete tshele some tlhano di fofane tshele kholo project eo mashola America ya go thega dikepe tsa go rwala dithoto go fita tseleng ya dikepe ya Hormuz go tloga le khono dikepe tseo di gagetse fa mo ka lebaka la magato a Iran go thiba tsela yeo. 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
6: The Iranian Revolutionary Guards think that current international conditions have limited the US administration's options. A statement from the IRGC mentions what it describes as a shift in tone from China, Russia and Europe, but does not elaborate. It talks about a bad deal with Iran as one of the choices Washington faces, the other being what it says would be an impossible military operation. Media reports say Tehran has set a one-month deadline. President Trump said on Saturday he would be reviewing Iran's latest proposal, but couldn't imagine it would be acceptable.
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2: 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And hakere entitled, it means hore the employer does not have an option. They are obligated by law hore ba go fe matsatsi ao I 15 as a minimum.
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2: Yeah, so one of the different types of employment contracts. Mentionally, a permanent employment contract. A fixed term contract, meaning contract area bulela kore kotomaning kushuma, le kore contract ya how ito felaning. Sometimes be 3 months, sometimes be 6 months. Sometimes it can even be 12 months. And if you are a fixed term contract employee, you are still entitled to that 15 days leave, the same as if you're a permanent employee. Okay? If you are a freelancer, then your terms of engaging that employee are different because how you don't qualify or you're not recognized as an employee under the Basic Conditions of Employment Act, because freelancing means you don't work 40 hours or 5 days a week. You're not obligated to take the hours lunch. You work according to when you are required. It could be 2 hours for 1 week. It could be 3 hours for 1 week. So you are freelancing because you are not obligated to abide to the conditions of service that the permanent employees would have to abide with.
1: Beno gare tswalela nna le wena ka pijanyana re lebelle taba gore ke eng sa botlhokwa se ile gore nge batho ba ile gore ba ke khumana ka re ga maemo a majwa le motlhomongwe mmushumo wa bona ke one o le gore eng kwa permanent ge re o bolela ba tshwanela go se dira ge ba ke khumana ka gare ga maemo a majwa ba tshwanela go dirang gore ba tsebe tukelo tsa bona gore taba e tle yemishwe.
2: Basic Conditions of Employment Act be available on the internet. Go tswe gore mang le mang a ka ithola a e bale a tsebe gore di rights tsa gage ke eng. You can print it, o e bale so that you can compare gore contract e ba go fang yona before we sign, does it align to what the Basic Conditions of Employment Act? For example, if motho o go offerang mosebetsi o re yena o tla go fa fela 5 days annual leave. You need to know immediately whether that is not correct and that is not according to the basic conditions of employment. Because as long as you're an employer in South Africa, you are obligated, as I said, for abide by 15 days annual leave. So when as much you have a right to question it and ask for it. You are not offering me the minimum as stipulated by the basic conditions of employment.
1: Botlhe re a leboga re tlotswanela go itlogela gona mo ka lebaka la nna go re tshwanela go lebella dintlhagolo tsa ditaba re go lebogile wesho re
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2: Today, Witness G, the witness that will be appearing in camera today. And of course, a milestone today for the Madlanga Commission. It is day 100. And just thinking back on what we heard in phase one, of course, kicking off with the allegations, very serious allegations leveled by the KwaZulu-Natal Provincial Commissioner and General Nhlanhla Mkhwanazi about irregularities and malfeasance within the African Police Services.
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3: It is reported that the members of Tactical Operations Management Section TOMS followed up information received and subsequently applied for a search and seizure warrant, which was executed on the 29th of April 2026. Initial investigation has revealed that he is purported to be extorting businesses around Pretoria. Upon searching, the Hawks found two appointment certificate cards from SSA. Further investigations are continuing.
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5: Roads are slippery, visibility is reduced and stopping distances are longer. 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Pedestrians should remain visible and only cross at safe designated areas. Road safety is a shared responsibility and responsible road use will save lives.
1: Ditsebi di tswela pele go tsweletsa thekenoloji bjelo ka seo se amago gampe maphelo a monagano. 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
6: Now we're bombarded by stimulus, right? Psychological effects of social media is so intense right now because a lot of people are noticing that they cannot actually put their phone down. They cannot actually, when you're sitting and watching Netflix, and we all do those binge watch days, right? But they cannot switch it off when they know that they have to sleep at this time of the night so that they can wake up for work the following day. Instead, it's just ongoing. So it's that moment when you know that I cannot actually be without the screen.
1: Taba kholo ere le podisa la lekala la botlhodi le ya go tswelela pele ga commission ya dinekshwa madlanga ka Pretoria mesunye le khono ke mafelelo a ditaba re kopana gape go tsa ira le some go thobela FM ke ya leboga
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1: This is a devastating crash that has claimed 7 lives. It is alleged that the minibus taxi made a U-turn in front of the oncoming bus, which led into the collision that claimed so many lives. And the MEC for Transport in the Eastern Cape, Mr. Paul Lenata, is extending his sincere word of condolences to those families that have lost their loved ones, while wishing those in hospital a speedy and a full recovery. We are looking into the real cause of this crash, and we are urging road users, motorists in particular, to remain extra vigilant and help us avoid avoidable crashes like this one.
0: Go letetswe botlhatsi bjo maatla bja malebana le go tshwenyeng go ga ditlhopha tsa bosenyi ka lefapheng la moshela go phethaga tsa molao nakong ya ge lepodisa la lekala la botlhodi le tswelela pele ga Commission ya Dinyakišwa Madlanga ka Pretoria kgaotshwenyane. 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
2: This relates to evidence that we had heard before, or maybe should I put it as claims that would place a witness in a particular type of format to justify their conduct, which is, in the face of it, highly irregular, unlawful, and points to the very allegations that Lieutenant General Nhlanhla Mkhwanazi was speaking about in reference of the minister, if I could put it that way. So this witness is key to testing whether or not those claims made by that initial witness are true or not. So that evidence is quite critical. It's quite sensitive information that deals with ongoing issues.
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3: It is reported that the members of Tactical Operations Management Section TOMS followed up information received and subsequently applied for a search and seizure warrant, which was executed on the 29th of April 2026. Initial investigation has revealed that he is purported to be extorting businesses around Pretoria. Upon searching, the Hawks found 2 appointment certificate cards from SSA. Further investigations are continuing.
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4: Distressing videos filmed from the crowd show the moment the huge vehicle was driven through the barrier separating spectators from the course. It runs over several people before disappearing from view. There are horrified screams from onlookers as some in the crowd rush to help the victims. Police have told local media that the monster truck's brakes failed and that the driver is in a stable condition following the incident. Several children are understood to be among the wounded.
0: Ba tlokagetse gomme ba bangwe ba go betse kotsing eo ya mmile go pese le taxi ka karega ka Eastern Cape. 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
4: 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A 36-year-old female was injured and transported to hospital for treatment. 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
5: 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It is alleged that the minibus taxi made a U-turn in front of the oncoming bus which led into the collision that claimed so many lives. And the MEC for Transport in the Eastern Cape, Mr. Paul Lenata, is extending his sincere word of condolences to those families that have lost their loved ones while wishing those in hospital a speedy and a full recovery. We are looking into the real cause of this crash. And we are urging road users, motorists in particular, to remain extra vigilant and help us avoid avoidable crashes like this one.
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7: Posing as content creators, two BBC undercover journalists approached a shelter owner who rents his dogs out for filming. The owner revealed how he and other scammers tricked social media followers into making donations. He also said that in the past, some other creators had deliberately injured the dogs to appear needy in fundraising videos. In response to the undercover filming, the shelter owner denied injuring dogs. Mitiana police said they have previously investigated animal cruelty at dog shelters, including rescuing injured dogs.
3: Tabakulerwa police in Northern Cape anya ke chamela tomebedi ya palao le otiwa maiti kwa palao ke cha iri ya bolosomete cheo otobela FM literanjeri ngwape iring ya bolosomepedi.
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2: Both grade of petrol will increase by 3 rand 27 cents a liter. Diesel will increase by 6 rand 19 cents a liter. Illuminating paraffin will increase by 4 rand 22 cents per liter. Maximum retail price of LP gas will increase by 5 rand 7 cents in Gauteng and by 5 rand 78 cents in the Western Cape. A slate levy of 1 rand 23 cents will be implemented in the price structures of petrol and diesel with effect from the 6th of May.
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3: As Mkhonto West is a party, we acknowledge the provision of the NDP, which recognizes the important role of the state in driving inclusive economic development. Through this bill, we are proposing a measured intervention by the state to support a greater inclusion, particularly for those who have been historically marginalized and excluded from ownership and opportunity. So it would be inaccurate to assume that all activities in the township economy is contributing positively and fairly to local development, and other shops should only be reserved for South Africans because those who are running the spaza shop don't pay tax.
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1: 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So we don't make much sure we want more because Western Cape is around the gang. You know, the gang is just in a cow by involved in about 7 years. About higher school. But a lot of the bachelor is about 7 years. Go around and get in the police.
0: Oh, yeah.
1: So we got to work in here. So keep on over to my sister and the drugs. Baba fast salary, Kwedika Kwedika. 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
1: 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The partner rally community story, the community story. Community that you gender based violence, it's a over traversal.
0: Yeah.
1: Normally, it's a caray. Okra much in Rory that they were a more of a Lalevan. Okra, you never be Lalevan. Woga, Ukraine Murutishi, Tumaga, and Tianoka Rugele, we miss Amana, or 14 years or 13 years. Ali Simula took our Yamichava, Ara Watikalifa 200 every month. And then Nilasichava. Little Mona one over the petitarians under 16 years. Ali Matosian Wakali. You know, Livella, Fatala Livella Kumra. That is how she did Utanaki. Really, community. Are for no to channel my police hour, eh? Come on, Carona, the top. Hello, Pola. Well, I'm in Potoka. Fishing. Little was Farua Munina, Omoe, Barbara Pilamana, 20 years in Luna, and man. He let the opponent be the house across the airport. Mara, unfortunately, Udici and police or court and correctional service. Udiki for a month, that is my family. That will be a DNA test, young one. Rafoja no more as it's one.
0: I'm going to go to the DNA test. 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
3: 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So I wonder what would Katamule the fake that 2 billion are related to the national mind. What Katamule said that 2 billion bauli the fella about the baby show fit. They are going to retaliate, and they can retaliate anytime. 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
2: 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So it's part of before we go to say vote for us again is to oversight if those things that we have committed in terms of improving the lives of South Africans, improving the lives of ordinary people on the ground does make sense and has been achieved.
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3: 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And so we're very excited. And as the ministers that will be coming also, we will also have a debate amongst ourselves as to how do we grow tourism within the continent amongst ourselves. 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
2: The Department of Mineral and Petroleum Resources says these increases are due to higher international oil prices due to ongoing tensions between the US and Iran. 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
3: 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And so I think the commission needs to make a ruling as to whether we go completely into camera hearings or whether, because most of my questioning at a later stage is going to deal, if these are issues that we cannot mention publicly, then most of my questioning is going to touch on issues that we cannot mention publicly.
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4: We are excited to see someone of the caliber of Advocate Ngcuka Itobi appointed to the Constitutional Court, even if it's temporary. In the Constitutional Court, 6 months is over two terms, and that means that he might hear up to 20 to 30 cases while he's on the Constitutional Court, and so he will add a lot of value because he will be part of discussions on the cases at the Constitutional Court. He will benefit even the broader collective. We're not sure if he will be able to write actual judgment, but we do hope that he will get that opportunity.
1: Komiti ya thuto ya godimo le hlahlo e re e ya go katološa mošomo wa yona wa pio lehlo go seo e se tlhalošago bjale ka mathata ao a tšwelago pele go golela godimo ka go sekhwama sa go thuša baithuti 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
1: 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Zanele Buthelezi, raditaba wa SABC.
2: The IEC says the meeting with the MK party is part of its commitment to ensure respectful dialogue and collaboration with all stakeholders ahead of the elections. However, the meeting comes amid a standoff between the IEC and MK party regarding the 2024 general election. The MK party is alleging widespread irregularities. It went to court to challenge the IEC, and the Electoral Court is scheduled to hear the matter in June. Zuma has recently suggested that the IEC postpones the upcoming elections until the court case is settled, a move that the electoral body has rejected as unconstitutional. Zanele Buthelezi, SABC News, Nkandla.
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3: The health department says a 70-year-old male died after falling ill en route to St. Helena Hospital. His 69-year-old spouse later collapsed at OR Tambo International Airport and died at the Kempton Park facility. Test results are still pending. A third patient, a British national, tested positive for hantavirus after being evacuated to a private hospital in Sandton. He remains in critical condition in isolation. The ship was carrying around 150 international tourists. The department has reassured the public that there is no cause for panic, confirming only two affected passengers entered South Africa. The World Health Organization is coordinating a multi-country response to contain further spread of the disease. Khaelihle Khumalo, SABC News, Johannesburg.
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4: The Department of Mineral and Petroleum Resources says these increases are due to higher international oil prices due to ongoing tensions between the US and Iran. 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
5: 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And that is what I don't want us to concentrate on dealing with the symptoms.
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0: 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DJ Somebody, Casper, your vest, Teve, Monatim Pola, Run Chilrele, Tavala FM. 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
1: Happy Monday, Happy Monday, Happy Monday, Happy Monday. I will let Tabofella, let Shabashe, welcome Shupulo. Yeah, the 4th of April, 2026.
0: Yeah. Hey, man. I didn't look ele, man. Come, May.
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0: 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Yeah. 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
4: at anything, I'm calling it quits at the end of this season. So Nedbank Cup was my first, and Nedbank Cup is my last. No, not at all. I decided this about in October, after my wife told me she's sick of living in Cape Town and I'm here on my own, and she has to look after the kids, and I get to have a free time. I go to training, I go play golf, and I go home every day. My wife did tell me that she's not doing this year again, and that's when I decided, okay, cool, I started putting my feelers out to kind of get a coaching job, and all of those things are in place at the moment, and we made a decision, I would say, in about November, October, December, somewhere around that time. I'm not 100% sure, but that's when I made the decision, but I wanted to focus on this club achieving its goals first before I decided to say anything.
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0: Kaur Hojala, 87.6 on 92.1, www.wfm.co.za, DCB Channel 815, Rapelo BCBC Plus, Epirena, Begezela, Arbegezela, Gona Irishan Chorokwa, Ornale Nale Ring, Othropolitician Noya Rena. 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
2: That is a call that will have to be made in due course. I can't say for sure at this point. We have been discussing that as well, and there have been lengthy discussions behind the scenes. That is why there has been this long delay about all those kind of considerations. And so certainly we are talking about that, but the final decision hasn't been made yet.
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3: The health department says a 70-year-old male died after falling ill en route to St. Helena Hospital. His 69-year-old spouse later collapsed at OR Tambo International Airport and died at the Kempton Park facility. Test results are still pending. That patient, a British national, tested positive for hantavirus after being evacuated to a private hospital in Sandton. He remains in critical condition in isolation. The ship was carrying around 150 international tourists. The department has reassured the public that there is no cause for panic, confirming only two affected passengers entered South Africa. The World Health Organization is coordinating a multi-country response to contain further spread of the disease. Kailihle Khumalo, SABC News, Johannesburg.
1: Resala go tona ya maphelo Dr. Aaron Motsoaledi o re ba kwiša letšhogo leo le lego gona moraga go phulaga ga twatšeo ya Hunter. 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
4: People have got the right to be concerned and scared, because remember that we just come from one of the biggest pandemics in the history of humanity, the coronavirus. People don't want to see us going back to something like that. That's why they are suspicious. It's a zoonotic disease. Zoonotics are diseases that are usually in animals. But when animals, wild animals, come in contact with human beings, these diseases usually go to human beings. Most of the time, it's happening because humanity all over the world is encroaching on the habitat of these organisms.
1: IEC yeo e etilego pele ke modulasetulo Mosotho Meepša e ka nkantla go ya go kopana le moetapele wa party ya MK Jacob Zuma le maloko magolwane a party. 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Zanele Botheletsi, raditaba wa SABC.
5: The IEC says the meeting with the MK party is part of its commitment to ensure respectful dialogue and collaboration with all stakeholders ahead of the elections. However, the meeting comes amid a standoff between the IEC and MK party regarding the 2024 general election. The MK party is alleging widespread irregularities. It went to court to challenge the IEC, and the Electoral Court is scheduled to hear the matter in June. Zuma has recently suggested that the IEC postpones the upcoming elections until the court case is settled, a move that the electoral body has rejected as unconstitutional. Zanele Buthelezi, SABC News, Nkandla.
1: Mo president wa ANC Cyril Ramaphosa o tisheleditse setswalle sa magareng ga party o le kereke ya Katlebega ya Bantu Church of Christ. 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
0: Poelano, Madam Speaker. 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
5: You know what that means?
0: Move. 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
1: A re direle Sounds and Stuff Like That. Okay, a typical Sounds and Stuff Like That radio show intro. What would it go like if you were to do it here on Tobel FM?
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1: Alala. Okay, wow. Yeah. Are just baka se re amogele moeng wa rena tshaching la lehone. 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Ba bunkosi.
2: Ke leboga. Ke leboga kudu.
1: Yeah. 40 years. What does it feel like? Go kwagala o ka re keng? 40 years.
2: It makes me feel that I'm accepted by the people of this country.
1: Yeah.
2: It means the people of this country have embraced me, and it is a very, very humbling experience. Yeah. And thank you very much. Just being here means that. It means I've been accepted. The fact that you could invite me here. Thank you very, very much.
1: Ke pay attention to details, and that tells me a lot about a person's personality. O tlobotse ke PC ke mo ka dumedisa re ke nka tsena na. That says a lot about you.
0: True.
1: As a person.
0: Mm-hmm.
1: And it's those minute details about a person that I normally observe, and they tell me a lot about what kind of person that we are dealing with. Do you think your humility has got everything to do with why you had so much you have so much staying power, that's why you stayed this long in the industry? Do you think your humility has got something to do with that?
2: If there is humility, I think it counts for something. There's a case to be made for humbling yourself.
1: Yeah, mm-hmm. Yeah.
2: And it's not the only thing, but I think it is part of the mix.
1: Wow.
2: But thank you for your observation. Yeah. I wasn't aware that someone was paying attention to that, but also because it just comes naturally.
0: Yeah. Yeah.
2: There's no effort made when it comes to that. It's like breathing. It happens naturally. But thank you very much for your observation.
0: Yeah. And speaking of observations, I don't know, school, I was counting the amount of times Babunkosi was saying thank you. My goodness, I have never, I don't know if maybe, I really don't know, but even the smallest of things, Skumbuzo, he just said thank you. I handed him a piece of paper, he said thank you.
1: Yeah.
0: Something that I don't know, maybe in this day and age, it's sort of like.
1: And
0: he said thank you, you know? And I don't know, given also now the industry that we're in. Humility seems to be something that is, wow, a thing of the past, which is why it's so surprising for me to hear even the smallest of things. You ask for a piece of paper, you say thank you, stuff like that. When it comes to radio personalities and maintaining longevity, which is something that you have done so well, how would you advise us? Because some of us just got here into the game. We want to also end up being the names that will be called amongst your Wilson B. Nkosi. How would you advise?
2: Well, thank you. I think authenticity is very important, to sound and to be yourself. I know it sounds cliched, but the reason it sounds cliched is because it's true.
0: Yeah.
2: So every time you hear someone saying, just be yourself, that says it all, you know. It's a full-time job to try and be someone else. Yeah. It calls for an effort. Every day you must remember to be that person.
1: Yeah.
2: I believe that there's everything right about looking up to people and making sure that you take the good from them, but you also keep the essence of who you are.
1: Yeah.
2: You can admire people without necessarily wanting to be like them.
1: Yeah.
2: Take what is good from them and incorporate it into your own life, and that should work.
1: Yeah. So others, milestones, their life's milestones could be, amongst others, having

0: to do something like that for me. And the reason for that is because I don't have a sense of entitlement or expectation. I don't expect you to do anything for me. I don't feel I'm entitled to anything.
1: Yeah.
0: And so when someone goes out of their way to carry out an act of kindness to benefit me, it really, really humbles me. And that's exactly what happened last Saturday at the Metro FM Music Awards. It came as a complete surprise to me.
2: Wow. Speaking of surprises, we've known and grown to love you on air. Off air, maybe you're a different individual. You're a different Babunkosi. What is that one thing that people...
1: Sounds so bad saying Babunkosi. Wilson,
2: what's the... Pinkos. What is that one thing you would say people don't necessarily know about you? We know you, we love you on air, but off air...
0: Thank you. Well, I have... I don't have much tolerance for people who don't work very, very hard. It gets to me. You know, when I'm around lazy people, that doesn't work very well for me. And I make my feelings known. And so people that work with me who are not committed would not really sing my praises the way you do. Because I demand serious excellence. Mine has never been about wanting to be famous. I've always pursued human excellence, not black excellence, but human excellence. And so when I'm in the company of people who are not as committed, it really gets to me, and it rubs me up the wrong way. And so those people, I'm sure, will have a different story altogether, will not say the things that you're saying. Other than that, you'll have to find out from people that are close to me what it is that they don't quite like about me. And I'm sure there'll be a number of people that they don't like about me.
1: So Wilson B. Nkosi, when you went on to that stage to accept your accolade, right? I take it that was an impromptu speech because you didn't expect to be honored like that, right?
0: Oh, absolutely. Yeah. Completely unprepared.
1: So if there's something that you think, because I mean the wisdom of hindsight, right now you think, oh, maybe I could have said this as well. Now we want to give you that opportunity. Us little ones are giving you that opportunity. You know, this gigantic radio personality, we are giving you that opportunity to say that little thing, that one thing that you think might have just skipped your mind on that day.
0: I can't possibly think of something that I would have said on the that I didn't say.
1: Because
0: it was a summary of the way I feel about things. I had to think on my feet. Because honestly, I was not expecting that. So you can imagine you're sitting in the audience and suddenly your name is called. I've listened to what I said and I think I pretty much covered all the things that had to be covered on the night. But what can never be overemphasized, which I'd like to say again, is thank you to the listener for accepting me. I've been very, very lucky. I was accepted when I came here in 1986, and to this day, things are the way they are. So if there's anything that warrants a repeat, it is basically to say thank you to the listener, but also, to the people that came before me, because they are distinguished ladies and gentlemen who walked this path before I came. And as I said when I delivered my speech, I stand on their broad shoulders so I can see where I'm going. Had those people not been there, I don't know how I would have done this. They were my point of reference. Mine was easy because they had done it and done it exceptionally well. And all I did when I came was do it. And as one Frank Sinatra would say, but do it my way.
1: Loving, you did it your way.
0: Loving everything that they did because they gave me the blueprint. But I had to do it my way. But I can never thank them enough. The Mesmo Japelos of this world and many others that you know, were there before me. I found them here. And it is through their guidance that I find myself where I am. So that part warrants a repeat.
1: Actually, the name that you just mentioned is one of those that discovered me, Max Mujabele. So you touch a nerve when you mention that name. But

0: Harit lo tswalela le wena ntate Nkosi. 40 years, it's a long time ago, right?
1: It is a long time.
0: Yeah. Are there any colleagues, any fellow radio practitioners that you miss? You look back and say, wow, I wish so-and-so were alive to be seeing this happening. Probably they as well would be part of what's happening in the radio landscape.
1: There are plenty. Yeah. I know for a fact that one Bob Mabena would be very happy for me because he always wanted me to do well, and I wanted him to do well.
0: Yeah.
1: I know that the late Cyril Bongani Mkhunu, Kansas City of Ukhozi FM would be happy. I know that Eddie Zondi would be happy. The list is endless. I think they would all be rooting for me. As we stand, I've been inundated with congratulatory messages from radio giants. You know, it is wonderful when the public says you've done well. It really, really is great. But there's something about hearing from fellow practitioners, people in the industry who understand what it takes. You've spoken of 40 years.
0: Yeah.
1: It's a long time.
2: Yeah.
1: It takes a whole lot of things. And people in the radio business, in the broadcasting arena, understand what it takes. And so to hear from them, I'm talking about big name broadcasters saying, you've done a good job. That is heartwarming. And just one very important thing, and that is come next Sunday, the 10th of May, we have a documentary which will be broadcast on SABC 2 at 9:30 at night. That documentary summarizes my 40-year career from start to finish. And so all the questions that have not been asked are answered in that documentary. I know that because of time constraints, we didn't get to many questions. Anyway, you cannot summarize a 40-year career within 10 minutes.
2: Not at all.
1: But that documentary comes Sunday next week, Sunday the 10th of May, at 9:30 on SABC 2. We'll put you out of your misery. We'll answer a whole lot of questions that you have that you've not had a chance to ask.
2: It's a date.
0: Okay. 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
4: The match and we lost, that was a very very very bad reception from the host. They were not so human today, and that is not good at all. You cannot treat your visitors like this. So but going into the match, we tried our level best. We failed. The decisions that some of them that we made were bad decisions, but those that we learned from them. And I think we had a better first half defensively, even though we conceded from a very, very, I can say, from a poor goal. Not marking well in the box and in the second half. Now you want to equalize and you open the back door.
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0: 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Ka shebe re ke Scom line.
2: Yeah.
0: Ke moeng wa rena o tlo re botsa
2: gore. 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
1: Ah, kusekhaya. Kusekhaya. Ya bona so manje mangibeke so ma assist thina siya kwalanga.
2: Yeah.
1: So it's like a nickname for my
0: Your hood. Home.
1: Yeah, my hood.
0: Okay.
1: Yeah.
2: Oh, Eskom. Oh.
1: Eskom.
2: Eskom.
1: Eskom. Eskom line. You know, Eskom line. So.
2: Oh,
1: yeah. Yeah,
2: okay.
1: That's what it means. But anyway, your greetings to everyone out there. You are now tuned in to Thobela FM. We are so happy to have you online. We hope that you do not touch that dial.
2: Alala.
1: I'm going to be spending the day. Oh, well, we're going to be having an interview.
0: Yeah.
1: And I'll be interviewed today. Just so I want to let you know that thank you for giving me the opportunity to actually come back in the game and entertain you. And I'll be bringing you my EP called Scom Line.
2: Scom Line.
0: Welcome back.
2: Now I remember I watched I think a few days ago a documentary, right? Your mom's documentary.
1: Right.
2: Probably you must have been 4 years or 5 years, and you said, Mankula, I wanna be a policeman. Do you still wanna be a policeman?
1: If I had the chance, I would be a policeman. Mm-hmm. Why? For the reasons that I feel that now is actually we're in dire need now of public protection to protect and serve was the motto that you know, actually wanted that inspired me to become a police.
2: Yes.
1: And you must remember, like, I'm 84, you know, I'm from well, born 1984.
2: Yeah.
1: So I was just coming out of, you know, that era of apartheid.
2: Yeah.
1: There was that need to actually save our people, and my mother being an activist, I just that's why I wanted to become a policeman.
2: Hey Tada, I like the way you refer. That's why I wanted, and I can tell with the bravado that with which you say it, like it comes ipumada.
1: Yes.
2: It, serious, not hiding.
1: No, being serious. And then after I lost my mom, I wanted to become a lawyer.
2: Yeah.
1: But in fact, you know, I was jumping back and forth.
0: Yeah.
1: Lawyer,
2: police
1: man.
2: Yeah.
1: And how the lawyer came about, I'll tell you a little story. So my mother used to be like, hey, when I pass away, and I'm like, mama, please don't talk like that.
2: Yeah.
1: You're going to always be around. She's like, just trust me.
2: Yeah.
1: I need Wena to be a lawyer. So ngazilweli imali zaka mama akho.
0: Ooh.
1: You know?
2: So. Yeah.
1: And that one just like went over my head.
0: Yeah.
1: So here I am right now, starting afresh, you know, inheritance the other side, but here I am standing firm and strong.
0: And how has it been, actually? Because, well, you just mentioned we would obviously think, Koro, because Ongwana Brenda Fassi, did you little Tsamaela smoothie, did you little variety?
1: Yeah. Yes.
0: You are starting over.
1: Yes.
0: You of all people.
1: In fact, I'd say, I'd put starting over in past tense because 6-7 years ago, I checked myself into rehab. So I've been, my sobriety has been for that long.
0: Yeah.
1: But I'm not counting because, you know, I'll always be on a journey to actually better myself. And on the context of starting over, that's when my life started over. You need to understand when a family member or a loved one passes away, it will be a lie if someone is going to tell you, you'll get over it.
0: Yep, that's the truth.
1: Let me advise you, I'm not a specialist, but I'll tell you what about how my journey has been. You learn to live through it. Acceptance is not an easy task. Anyway, let's not get too serious.
0: Yeah, because while the tears are gonna start falling, sheesh.
2: Okay, must not be serious. Go to, I guess, zokuluma ngento serious la. Scom line.
0: Scom line.
1: All right. So.
2: Okay, now you already told us what Scom line here. It's your hood back in the Western Cape.
1: Yes.
2: And so far, between now and your last project, how has the journey been?
1: Well, the journey has been fine. I've never left music.
2: Yeah.
1: I just decided to take a break. so that I can pay attention to my children. I have two beautiful children.
0: Oh, yeah. Lovely.
1: Brenda Fassi is 13 years old, turning 14. And then there's Bongani Fassi, who's 9, turning 10 this year.
0: Wow. Keep it in the family.
2: What an interesting way of naming.
0: Yeah, no, definitely. Okay.
1: The legacy continues.
2: Yeah.
0: And speaking of the legacy, right, yes. I understand, yes, now you're doing your own thing. But, you know, mm-hmm. we loved what you guys did together as a group.
1: As a group, as a duo.
0: It was lovely. It was nice. It was a fresh sound, something that we hadn't heard in a while in SA.
1: Yes.
0: And, well, they are still questions of a possible reunion, maybe.
1: Well, that's up to the other members.
0: Sure.
1: I'm excluding Master Lou, Crazy Lou, may his soul rest in peace. I don't know if you know about that.
0: Yeah.
1: Yeah, he passed. Well, that's up to the other members. So I started it. Mm-hmm. They need to finish it. I love my boys. Shout out to Ishmael Murabe. Shout out to Jonathan Mampe, a.k.a. Dales, mm-hmm. Too Fresh for that. Yeah. No, guys, I'm always a phone call away.
0: So.
1: And also, no bad blood at all. And also to the Motherland establishment, mm-hmm. The record company. I do see, you know, it would be putting our differences outside.
2: Yeah.
1: That would be a great thing for the world to see.
2: Yeah.
1: However,
0: yeah.
1: We're as far, you know, I can't hold on to, you know, bitterness.
0: Sure.
1: You know, and I choose to now live in a positive, you know, light.
2: Yeah. Yeah.
1: So, whatever it is that is still in the unknown, I'm going to say this. I'll leave this with everybody who's listening right now. It's time to just get over whatever it is that you guys or anyone that would go through ups and downs, get over it, because life is too short to focus on negativity.
2: Yeah, you're sounding like a philosopher right now. Those are the packs of just growing and developing mentally as a person, you know. But now, Arlebelele,
1: Kaskom line.
2: Rubelele Kaskom line. Arlebelele Kaskom line.
1: Kaskom line. Kaskom line.
2: Kekebeke teledice. Kebeke kwa okare erhopo jam rawnyana.
1: No problem.
2: As my piano as such, right?
1: No, kikom.
0: Is it kom? Okay, there we go.
2: So was that deliberate? Horbon,
1: it was deliberate.
2: What was the reasoning behind,
1: Oh, thank you for that question, you know. And I actually wanted to, I asked myself, when I was outside in the room where you left me.
2: Oh, yeah.
1: Yeah.
2: After having promised you that thing that I promised you.
0: It is hot.
1: You know, it's fine. I thought about this question and I said, why? The question is why, right?
2: Yeah.
1: Okay, so, you need to understand that I'm a multi-genre, I'm a multi-talented producer. My forte is production. I like to experiment with all types of sound.
2: Yeah,
1: you know, don't be surprised if I come out with the Sotho, you know, with the Sotho album next year.
0: Don't be surprised.
1: Yeah. Mm-hmm. You should just say, you know, that's bongs.
2: Yeah.
1: But without having to toot my own horn too much, I'll give you what blueprint I'm following. Mm-hmm. Didn't Mabrit do the same? Didn't she?
2: Yeah.
1: She started with the American sound. Mm-hmm. I'm your weekend special. That is all. Right?
0: Mm-hmm.
1: And then she moved from Montoya Chenja. That's quite though.
0: Sure.
1: And then she went to.
2: Yeah, from that Afropop, maybe someone
1: you don't
2: may
1: know
2: say.
1: The history. I'm yeah? like
2: No. But hey, listen, Afropop. She played Afropop at some point. Right? Wouldn't we refer to that as Afropop, though?
1: Well, you know, nowadays, you know, genres they just hop up, they just do where they, you know, they flourish wherever you put them. But yes, I can say yes. It was just it was Afro everything. Let's say it was Afro everything.
0: Okay. Yeah. We'll go with that.
1: Afro everything.
2: Yeah.
1: And so then she moved like to gospel.
3: Sumbulalayo, go something ayo.
2: Okay, she could switch between genders and stuff.
3: That's what I'm
2: doing.
3: I can take you through a whole journey, you know, until Memeza, until Vulinghela.
2: Yeah.
3: And then that was it, you know.
2: You have the energy of your mama.
0: He does. Wow. So, really? The voice.
2: Baba Nyakangu Shalambrao, those who want to know more about you, to follow you on socials.
1: Okay.
2: How do they do that?
1: All right.
2: Do they follow you? What's your handle?
1: They do as they've been doing on the social medias. You just punch in my name, Bongani Fassie. It'll pop in. There's only one.
2: Yeah. There's no Bongani Fassie, the real.
1: No.
2: Or SA.
1: Only on TikTok is the real Bongani Fassie, because other people will open a Bongani Fassie page. So that's how they can follow me. My email address is there.
2: Yeah.
1: You know. You can DM me. You can do you know. I'm not that hard to reach. You know.
2: Yeah.
0: Okay.
1: You know what I'm saying. So that's how you can get a hold of me. And I'm releasing this Friday. All right. To be speaking over you guys.
2: Yeah.
0: No, not a problem. Time. Mm-hmm. Yeah.
1: I have a Friday I'm releasing. All right. I'm going to be having a celebration party. That is still to be announced. And I just want to say thank you to Tobela FM listeners, supporters who supported my mom. I would have been nothing without you.
2: Yeah.
1: For the fact that you supported here, here I am still now flying the banner high and carrying the torch forward.
2: Thank you, ma'am. Yeah. Okay. Ile moyeng e tla ka ge shu ri je ka wena ri jile ka yena ka nete ko share fetsa ngwe ba pa ya ga ge e be ile scom line
0: la
2: gala lauf ya
0: bona
4: Mucho Hua Bato Gowe to the letter in Arita 87.6 of the Gamma 2.1 to the FM Mushato Watsimunwe Tabi Show.

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1: administrator's mandate will be focused on stabilization, accountability, operational continuity and institutional renewal. This will include strengthening governance and internal controls, addressing audit and consequence management weaknesses, accelerating ICT and system integration reforms, stabilizing student funding operations, improving student accommodation oversight, resolving appeals and service delivery backlogs, and preparing the institution for a return to stable ordinary governance.
0: Go sala bjalo umkhondo wesizwe ile mosha tona botimanamela go efoga khuetjo ya sepolitiki ga ya thola ba etapele ba NSFAS le lokala parliament go tswa go umkhondo wesizwe Ngcobi Msezani wa tlhalosa
2: Caution the minister that if this is anything but politics of trying to get cadre deployment into that particular entity, something that we're going to reject, and we're also going to be writing to the minister because he had indicated in parliament when we asked him that what is happening there, he said he was still consulting the left board members and obviously guided by legislation and what would then be the next course of action. So we're going to be writing to the minister, but also cautioning him that anything that looks at the direction of administration that does not benefit the poor students of this country is something that does not take shape there.
0: Tona go roa maphelo ngaka Aaron Motswaledi o ipiletsa go badudi ba naga ye go thega ditho morago ga pego ya go phulega ga twatche ya go bitswa Hunter. 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
3: 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We just at the moment have two people who have died and the second one who is still sick. We are waiting for results. We cannot claim that there's an outbreak of anything yet. So while we want people to be on the lookout, we don't want them to panic unnecessarily.
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0: It's a fella on the now. 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

Trump, Harry Trump, Harry Trump, Harry Trump, Harry Trump, Harry Trump, Harry Trump, Harry Trump, Harry Trump. 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
4: But, you know, there's been a lot of ups and downs, and we've been pushing, and we've been together as a team, as a unit, and as a club. So this means a lot to us as Durban City. Yeah, it means a lot to us as Durban City. And this is our first year in the top flight, and it's a very successful one so far, and it means a lot to us. Even better, you know, it gives us that now we can go onto our bucket list and tick things off, like playing in the Champions League, flying abroad and representing South Africa. It feels amazing, and it feels like, you know, we want more of this. So we are very good, and we are very happy, and we are very, you know, proud of one another, and, you know, it means a lot to us.
3: Pitso dladla o le mohlahli o tloa a leboga masipala wa eThekwini ka ge ba ile ba ba fathego mo ile re ba khone ba thusa ka senamela sa go tlisa bathegi ka mo Polokwane go me ba tsepitse leeto la 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Moroka Swallows Richards Bay bo Opit College.
4: Should be number 3. Yeah, yeah.
5: Previous ones?
4: Actually, I just joined BidVisVit. I had just been promoted when they won it for the first time. And then the Telkom one as well with Cape Town City as well.
5: What makes this one special, especially in the context of
4: BidVisVit? Look, I think everyone else has been saying it with the new boys in the block. So it's special for us as individuals because we take every game, every opportunity with the utmost of gratitude. So, you know, this one has a special place as well for itself.
3: O ba bona di tsana le radita ba wa rena velile munyandu a tlhalosa gore ga a le mo latlhopeng sa vetse o ile a thopa tsena Nedbank mo latlhopeng sa Cape Town City a thopa sebyana sa Telkom motheletsi wa thobala FM ke tsona tsewe bakeng sa dipapadi ka moka tsa sebyana sa lefase sa FIFA dula le SABC Sport o di bogele gona fao re ka ofela motheletsi wa thobala FM re kopantse tla go sa mochata
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5: Yeah.
3: Okay, tele cha Pantu.
6: 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I owe my being to the hills and the valleys. My body has frozen in our frosts and in our latter day snows.
3: Yeah, okay. Renya ka go kwa fale e rile go tu. 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
6: I am an African. I owe my being to the hills and the valleys. My body has frozen in our frosts.
3: Yeah, my body to get it. Yeah, my body are in your Kuruja Kayona. We Magarha, Molarin Velis, Kimka, Dudu, Kimka, or my body. 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
4: Velis,
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3: Yeah. O di mo gase sengwe, okay?
5: Mountains and oceans.
3: Yeah, okay?
5: And the land today.
3: Ah yeah. O tele tse wirelessing o likile, o tele tse wirelessing o tla go re fona go wa.
5: Thank
3: you. Thank you. Thank you. Okay. Yeah.
4: O mongwe o gona re kwe o rileng. Okay. 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
7: Tobela le kae?
3: Re gona le kae?
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7: O rile the mountains and the glades.
8: the rivers and the deserts, the trees, the flowers, the seas, and the ever-changing seasons that define the face of our land.
3: Malebu.
4: All right.
3: Malebu, telecha stupola.
4: Rigoro
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6: I am an African. I owe my being to the hills and the valleys, the mountains and the glades, the rivers, the deserts, the trees, the flowers, the seas, and the ever-changing seasons that define the face of our native land.
3: I'm an African. I owe one of the mountain, the rivers, peace, love, and happiness. 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Ira Mtselela, Kiritaba.
4: Yebo.
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1: 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This will include strengthening governance and internal controls, addressing audit and consequence management weaknesses, accelerating ICT and system integration reforms, stabilizing student funding operations, improving student accommodation oversight, resolving appeals and service delivery backlogs, and preparing the institution for a return to stable ordinary governance.
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2: 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We just at the moment have two people who have died and the second one who is still sick, we are waiting for results. We cannot claim that there's an outbreak of anything yet. So while we want people to be on the lookout, we don't want them to panic unnecessarily.
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4: After he went missing we alerted the police. They conducted searches on Saturday and Sunday but without success. Today officers continued the search at Motare River where he was found. We are still devastated as a family as we feel we do not yet have closure.
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6: 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The weather conditions could disrupt major routes such as the N2 and N3. Disaster management teams will be closely monitoring these routes for any incidents. Residents are urged to exercise extreme caution and follow all instructions issued by disaster management practitioners.
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4: 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But the problem will persist because we don't diagnose the problem, but we'll be treating the symptoms. And that is what I don't want us to concentrate on dealing with the symptoms.
3: Karole Lengwe Democratic Alliance e re siamo seo se laetša mafokodi a taolo ao a ka se tlhokomolegego. 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
8: Even more concerning is the apparent breakdown in the relationship between the minister and the board, raising serious questions about accountability, due process and institutional independence. At a time when NSFAS is already struggling with weak financial controls, failing systems, and ongoing disruptions to student funding, this instability is unacceptable. Students cannot be caught in the crossfire of leadership failures. The minister must act. And he must account.
3: Patia umkhonto we sizwe le yona e tlokomedisitse kgatlhano le go shunya dingko ga dipolitiki le gore seemo seo ga se sa swanela go ama dikgatlhegelo tsa baithuti le lokola palamente Mncobi Msezane o re tona o swanetse go kgonthiša gore go ba le boitekanelo le go ganela go tsenelwa ga dipolitiki.
9: I caution the minister that if this is anything but politics of trying to get cadre deployment into that particular entity, something that we're going to reject. And we're also going to be writing to the minister because he had indicated in parliament when we asked him that what is happening there. He said we are still consulting the left board members and obviously guided by legislation and what would then be the next course of action. So we're going to be writing to the minister, but also cautioning him that anything that looks at the direction of administration that does not benefit the poor students of this country is something that does not take shape there.
3: Go selebalo Patriotic Alliance e re ka se shireletse motho go tsiya maikarabelo ka gara ga mmuso wa botee mabapi le mathata ao a le go gona. Leloko la palamente Ashley Sells o re go nyakega magato a kapela go busetsa toka ka gara ga NSFAS.
10: When financial experts and chairpersons walks away from a 50 billion rand entity, citing toxic environments or institutional challenges, we cannot simply look the other way. The Patriotic Alliance within this GNU demands absolute accountability from the minister. We need more than just appreciation for those who resigned. We need a transparent public timeline of these vacancies and an immediate plan to restore a functional board. We cannot have a situation where resigned members still appear on official documentation while the scheme struggles to pay for students' food and housing. The business as usual approach is over.
3: Kabakala khatelelo yeo e golela go godimo go tswa di patent tsa dipolitiki fa o gape parlamente e laitse gore go ka ba le magato ao a tshwa go leka go bušetsa taolo le kaleng leo. 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
12: We are experiencing sound problems. We'll adjourn for a few minutes. 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Let's adjourn.
11: 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Advocate Matthew Chaskelson yo a etetse go pele botlhatsi o buletse se.
13: I think we need to resolve this issue now rather than when we get to the intrusive questioning, because I'm certainly going to ask you about these people. And so I think the commission needs to make a ruling as to whether we go completely into camera hearings or whether, because most of my questioning at a later stage is going to deal, if these are issues that we cannot mention publicly, then most of my questioning is going to touch on issues that we cannot mention publicly.
11: Justice Madlanga o a tlhotse gore tlatsi G o tla fa botlhatse ka sephiring ntle le bobegadi taba.
12: I have to recall that order, and I do so purely because, as I've explained, it has become impractical for us to proceed along those lines. For that reason, we will now proceed fully in camera. So members of the public, including the media, will not have access to the testimony of the witness.
11: Tlatsi G o tla tswela pele ka botlhatsi bja gagwe ka sephiring ka labobedi. 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
0: Weepsi lo bema nidi, bumo tobele FM. 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
4: Good evening to you, Augustus.
1: First of all, congratulations, Chairman. You must be the happiest chairman after the historic Denver Cup final here at the Peter Mokaba Stadium in Limpopo on Saturday. I believe the excitement is still there, or it hasn't sunk in.
4: I think, as I said, any trophy, winning a trophy always brings joy. And it has brought joy that was overdue with the by board of characters, by management, and all those associated in my last 23 years of football in the PSL. So, you know, it is good to sink in. It is only time to sink in. Unfortunately, we have a very big game tomorrow in Bloemfontein. So, as far as the player celebration is, we have to get that quite disciplined. We cannot carry on the parties, you know, for long, because look, work gets into full earnest tomorrow night.
1: And Chairman, Durban City started at a low gear, especially in the first half. I'm not sure if you had something to do with what happened in the second half.
4: Look, we finished the first round on 22 points. We needed to basically get twice that amount at the end of the season. That's 44 points. Currently, we shot 8 points, but I think, you know, if we get 6 points, I think it will keep us happy to be qualified for top 8.
1: So, let's talk about the final, Chairman. Durban City started at a low gear, especially in the first half. I'm not sure at halftime, is there any message that you send to your players before they go for the second half?
4: I think the important thing you can understand that Cup finals, teams are really cautious. They don't want to basically comment. And we were basically playing a second gear compared to what we normally do. So the message at halftime was very simple, that we needed to get into first gear and we needed to put pressure to recover from the of being one goal down. So the coaches basically managed that well. They knew exactly what changes to make that will rectify certain problems. And I think, all in all, I think the changes helped, and the players that came on together with the players that started excelled in their performance.
1: And Chairman, to think that you have been through a lot personally as the chairman of this club, from relegation to changing the name, would you say that all the previous struggles yielded the result that you always desired?
4: You know, they always say, sometimes your good is stored, you know. That energy will come on at some time because it is over to you. You cannot be football for 23 years and you struggle to get continuity, you struggle to get the results. But what we got was what people must recognize, that we, the perseverance, that we survived and we stayed in football for 23 years alone spells a lot of messages to people. You know, we had offers to sell the club when we were fighting relegation. We refused. We kept we built a brand in Marisburg until we were booted out of the Haligwana Stadium. We still did not put our hands up and say, now we're going to come out of football. We still persevered. We have started this in the first season in the NMD. Or last season at Durban City. And, you know, we actually had to go to court to justify that we had no wrongdoing. It was so unfortunate because that case was taken to court because it was something that we, I think, certain people orchestrated that case. There was no validity in the case. So we went through a lot. We went through a lot. Mm-hmm. And I think that kind of positive energy is God has kept it for us, and he opened that energy for us this year.
1: And this win means that you automatically qualify for the CAF Confederations Cup. Big for the club, surely. How much are you looking forward to making that history as a club from KZN?
4: Look, we are proud to be KZN people. We are proud to be associated in this province. Our birthright of all my directors and myself has been always Peter Marisburg, but it's part of KZN. And we want to make KZN proud. We want to ensure that our hurdles are minimized. And whatever is there for the CAF matches, we will plan at the end of the season to see what are the demands and how we go about managing CAF, because we don't want to be seen as we're running for CAF and we are risking our local franchise.
1: And I'm not sure, Chairman, if you have seen it yet. AmaZulu President Sandile Zungu congratulated the club this afternoon and is calling for all the club to join hands to welcome you home from Bloemfontein. Just to quote one line, this is a victory that resonates far beyond one club. It is a victory for the entire province. That's how big this victory is. How do you respond to this words from AmaZulu FC President Sandile Zungu, Chairman?
4: Well, I'm glad that the teams can, turn this win together. I made that in my interview on Saturday night, that the victory or the winning of the cup was not for us as Durban City, it was for the province of KwaZulu-Natal, because it was a long, long time that the province brought Zulu away. And, 2009 or 2008 was the last trophy that was brought to the cabinets in KZN, and I firmly believe that if the clubs work together, aspire together, I think we need to get more trophies in this province.
1: And Chairman, I'm not sure, how did you receive the news that Darren Kitty is retiring? This is his last season playing in the Betway Premiership for the club Durban City also. Has he ever came to you and talked to you about his retirement?
4: Yes, we had a meeting before this year. The Darren himself unveiled this news to the players before the cup final. So, Darren played a very key role in the club's success this season, undoubtedly. And we believe that Darren has got his mind set up honestly and sincerely, that he's not going to play football again. And we respect that. And while we would love to have him for one more season,
1: So you were not surprised?
4: No.
1: Okay. Chairman, I know that you are a generous man. Are the players and technical team sharing part of the winning prize?
4: Yes. Undoubtedly, you have to motivate your team. And the team was motivated. So internally, they know exactly what to expect.
1: And lastly, Chairman, how proud are you of Coach Pietso Dladla? Are you planning on retaining him beyond the season as he is currently an interim coach?
4: Look, I must make this very clear that at the end of the season, we'll see where we finish off with the Betway Premiership. We'll look at all the kind of challenges we have, and we'll leave you the post of head coach, assistant coach, with merit, and say exactly that, listen, what can we do better? How can we accommodate Coach Pietso? And if there's a situation that what we'd love to do is to sustain most of the guys' employment. But as I said, I can't commit to that right now. I've got to do a proper review.
1: Chairman, thank you very much for talking to us, and once again, congratulations.
4: Thank you to you and all
1: listeners. Good night. Thank you very much, Chairman. Remember, I'm going to go to the studio. What's up, Pastor? Durban City. Welcome, Khoelo. We're going to talk to you about the city. We're going to
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2: I've taken the decision to place NSFAS under administration and appoint an administrator. This decision was not taken lightly. It follows a long process of engagement, legal assessment, government intervention, governance intervention, and consideration of alternatives. When I assumed office as Minister of Higher Education and Training, concerns already existed regarding the constitution of the NSFAS board. Following legal assessment and advice, the department approached the courts through self-review proceedings concerning the processes through which the board had been constituted. We took this step because government cannot knowingly ignore potential legal irregularities.
0: Go sa le bjalo, Democratic Alliance e ipiletša go tona ya thuto ya go lengwana le tlhatlho Botimana Mela go begela palamente ka potlako ka ga seemo sa go tlhobaetša sa NSFAS. 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
3: Even more concerning is the apparent breakdown in the relationship between the minister and the board, raising serious questions about accountability, due process and institutional independence. At a time when NSFAS is already struggling with weak financial controls, failing systems and ongoing disruptions to student funding, this instability is unacceptable. Students cannot be caught in the crossfire of leadership failures. The minister must act and he must account.
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4: Jele was arrested in Port Shepstone with Ndende and Hintsa. He is currently in custody for a different case. During cross-examination, a state prosecutor, Mvundo Makhubalo, put it to Jele that he gave evidence that contradicted Ndende and Hintsa's versions. He also put it to Jele that, according to Ndende's evidence, they were threatened to speak the truth or be thrown into the Umzimvubu Dam, while Jele had said they were threatened with being thrown off the Ndamvuna Bridge. A ruling in the trial within a trial is expected this week.
0: Taba kholo re mo commissioner o moso wa SARS ngaka Ngobane Johnston Makhubu o rutla tshwetsa pele mo shumo o thomilweng ke mo commissioner yo a rutse go modiro Edward Kiswetha wa go oketsa kgoboketso ya letseno. 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
5: Ditaba ja SABC yeo ikemego e sajile lehlakore go thobele FM ka mpho morwaswi. 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
1: The journey to the next election has begun and victory is certain. The ANC will engage and do everything in its power to ensure that we don't return to coalitions. Our strength on the ground to deliver on service delivery have also been weakened by coalition politics. Here in Nelson Mandela Metro, we might be leading, but we're not leading alone. We recovered, but not outright majority. We know what our people want us to do, and they know that the ANC is the vehicle that belongs to them.
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2: To see someone of the caliber of Advocate Nqukayithobi appointed to the Constitutional Court, even if it's temporary. In the Constitutional Court, 6 months is over two terms, and that means that he might hear up to 20 to 30 cases while he's on the Constitutional Court, and so he will add a lot of value because he will be part of discussions on the cases at the Constitutional Court. He will benefit even the broader collective. We're not sure if he will be able to write actual judgment, but we do hope that he will get that opportunity.
0: Commissioner Romo Sowa SARS, Ngaka Ngobani Johnston Makhubu, o re o tla oketša ditsela tša kgoboketšo ya motšhelo. 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
4: Let me state this clearly. Student funding will continue. Allowances will continue. Appeals which are still outstanding will also continue. Universities and TVET colleges will continue engaging NSFAS operationally. The purpose of the intervention is precisely to protect continuity and restore confidence.
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5: 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We just at the moment have two people who have died and the second one who is still sick. We are waiting for results. We cannot claim that there's an outbreak of anything yet. So while we want people to be on the lookout, we don't want them to panic unnecessarily.
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3: 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How robale bagagilefi?
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